0: the start.
1: Yeah.
2: Yo, Fernando, for what a fair man. Mr. Goodfest, Oh, Lee.
3: Yes, yes, Phonix.
2: We morgen.
3: This is...

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That's when I knew that your heart was scarring. Friends to lovers need a part to star in. Like, wait, babe, let me

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1: Yeah, man. The new tunes, Nando Leak Sound System Baby, the playlist with new vibes. First Man, Young Ali, Young Allens, Keep It Hot, OK?

Good afternoon. Good evening. Welcome to love. Can I take your order?

I can still make you say my name, say my name, say my name. Life without me might drive you insane. I don't give girl flowers, I'll give you good wood though. If you want me all for yourself, then darling, you probably should go. There's no way I'ma stand in the rain. I can still make you say my name, say my name, say my name. Life without me might drive you insane.